0: to ease the pain, get you on your feet again. Relax,
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0: 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Just the basic facts.

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I said, Mama, I just can't let her go. She's a high price, baby, but I love her just the same. Yes, I love her.

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1: Right on.
0: Thanks, Pop.
1: Gare.
0: Thanks, Pep. Thanks, Gare.
2: Thank you, Hit.
0: Thanks, Les.
3: That was rock and roll.
0: Thanks, Fatso.
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1: You don't see me, you wouldn't wanna be me. A do not disturb sign is hanging on your door. But I can't get enough of your love. No, I can't.